0: must say something!
1: Hello, everybody! My name is Gypsy Rose Lee. What's yours?
2: Sir? Mr. Conductor, if you please...

0: California, the city of brotherly love, brings all you brothers our featured attraction, Gypsy Rose Lee.
1: I'm beginning to like doing this. I like that. I hope you did, because I'm gonna do it again. However, my mother's advice, which I always take, is to make them beg for more, and then don't give it to them. Let me do a few tricks, some old and then some new tricks. I was just having dinner with the Henry Fords. God, I can't wait to go home and take my clothes off. Well, I'm home!
2: And now, Minsky's world-famous burlesque takes great pride and pleasure in presenting in person

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0: 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His honor, many, many others. We don't bother them. 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Among ourselves, we get along perfectly well. Of course, there was the time when he sold him a horse. And he delivered a mule. But that's all settled now. Now we all live in simple peace and harmony.
1: It was a horse.
2: It was a mule.
1: It was a horse.

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1: He thought I was awesome. My brother?
0: Definitely.
1: How?
0: Well, he said

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1: Playgoers, I bid you welcome. The theater is a temple, and we are here to worship the gods of comedy and tragedy. Tonight, I am pleased to announce a comedy. We shall employ every device we know in our desire to divert you.

0: Oh! What the hell are you doing now?
1: It's called a dance break. Apparently, this happens in musicals as well. People on stage just burst into spontaneous dance.
0: Why? Does it advance the plot?
1: No!
0: Advance character?
1: Not necessarily.
0: Then why?

0: yourself, Abba. 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
1: I have to go.
0: You're welcome.

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And there's Bernie laying on the couch, drinking a beer and chewing. No, not chewing. Popping. So I said to him, I said, Bernie, you pop that gum one more time. And he did. So I took the shotgun off the wall and I fired two warning shots into his head.

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Sensitive. A painter. But he was troubled. He was always trying to find himself. He'd go out every night looking for himself. And along the way, he found Ruth. Gladys. Rosemary. And Irving. I guess you could say we broke up because of artistic differences. He saw himself as alive, and I saw him dead.

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0: motto.
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2: That's right. Take Pumba here. Why, when he was a young warthog.
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2: Very nice.
0: Thanks.

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2: Are you feeling pretty?

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0: nearly knocked me out.
1: Sorry, what?
0: The feeling was quite magical when it slapped me on the mouth. It made the local papers, Rare Fish Attacks Boy Scout. It's still my proudest moment, of that I have no doubt. For some were born to follow, but I was born to find trout.
1: Right, new to MI5, are you?
0: No, I've worked here for 6 years.
1: Oh, right.
0: Yes, you're drinking out of my mug.
1: Oh, right.
0: It's got a picture of my face on it.
1: Oh, right.
0: Charles Chumley, scientist?
1: Ewan Montague, naval intelligence.

0: I'll be hearing your proposals. 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What this country needs is a genius plan.
1: What this country needs is

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1: Bet they don't.
0: I got $5 says they do.
1: If you'd asked me, I'd have given you 10 to 1, but you didn't. 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
0: $5 is right.

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1: He thought you were awesome.
2: He thought I was awesome. My brother?
1: Definitely.
2: How?
1: Well, he said...

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Because if everybody's here, I want to thank you all for coming to the wedding. I'd appreciate you going even more. I mean, you must have lots of better things to do and not a word of it to Paul. Remember, Paul, you know the man I'm going to marry, but I'm not because it wouldn't ruin anyone as wonderful as he is. Thank you all for the gifts and the flowers.

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It isn't only Paul who'll be ruining his life. You know what? Both of us be losing our identities. I tell him I'm an analyst about it. And he said to see him Monday, but by Monday he'll be floating in the Hudson with the other garbage. I'm not well, so I'm not getting married.

0: Hey, so you remember when I told you that after we met with the president and did the show, we could take the bus straight up to Syracuse?
1: Oh, God, what?
0: Yeah, we can take the bus straight up to Syracuse.
1: Emilio!
0: We just got invited to a private dinner for Sony.
1: No, when?
0: Tomorrow night. We head to New York right after the show.
1: Look, it's my one night off and I'm exhausted. I can't even... Just tell them we can't go.
0: Baby, listen, it's too big. We have to at least make an appearance.
1: You're gonna make me go.
2: Lori?
0: I'm gonna make you go.
1: Thank you. I hate you.
0: I know.
1: I love you.
0: I know.

0: potato. Every knot was once straight rope.
1: The harder to wake, the better to have.
0: The greater the good, the harder the blow.
2: When going to hide, know how to get there.
3: And how to get back.
2: And eat first. The knife that is sharp today may be dull by tomorrow.
3: Now we can all return home, and let us hope there will be no more killing.
4: Where am I to go? I have no one to take care of me.
3: You'll have to take care of yourself now, Jack. It's time.
5: No, it's not. I'll take care of him.
4: You will?
5: Yes, I'll be your mother now.
4: I don't want another mother. I want a friend. And a pet.
5: Well, of course, we have nowhere to go, so we'll move in with you!
3: Oh, no.
2: It'll be fun.
3: My house is a shambles. There's hardly any room for... Of course, you can come home with us.
4: And you shall join us, too.
3: You'll not return to the castle?
6: I'll gladly help you with your house. There are times I actually enjoy cleaning. How proud your wife would have been of you.
3: And how sad it is that my son will never know her. Maybe I just wasn't meant to have children.
6: Don't say that. Of course you were meant to have children.
3: But how will I go about being a father with no one to mother my child?
6: Just calm the child.
3: Yes, calm the child.
6: Look, tell him the story of how it all happened. Be father and mother. You'll know what to do.
3: Alone.

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0: This is a total bloody disaster. 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
1: Well, it could be worse.
0: Well, how could it possibly be worse?
1: Oh, cheer up, sire. You know what they say.
0: What do they say, Patsy?

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That's for those of you who have absolutely no interest in pirates.

0: New York. Is that Times Square?
1: Nope, that's Queens.
0: Awesome. 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No one knows why. 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
2: Kind of gloomy.
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1: How did I get that way?
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0: Oh, Bach, I know why.
1: You do?
0: It's because I'm in this chair and you felt sorry for me. Well, isn't that right?
1: No, it's because...

0: What's a motto?
1: What's the matter with you?
2: Those two words will solve all your problems.
1: That's right. Take Pumba here. Why, when he was a young warthog.
3: When I was a young warthog.
1: Very nice.
2: Thanks.

0: chicas. We just got a new order from Mrs. Wright. 200 dresses in 3 weeks.
1: Estela, ¿estás completamente loca?
0: This is the chance of a lifetime, comadres. Mrs. Wright said she's impressed.
2: That's an impossible order.

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0: Well, I come to rescue the fair maiden from her tower.
1: Oh, seaweed.
0: Tracy, you look beautiful behind bars.
1: It must be the Lowat Institution I'm writing.
0: Tracy, they can keep

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1: The 79th Annual Tony Awards will celebrate the upcoming 30th anniversary of Chicago with a special performance featuring an array of stage and screen stars during the live broadcast from Radio City Music Hall on June 7th. Queen Latifah, who played matron Mama Morton in the Oscar-winning 2002 film adaptation of the long-running musical, will join Tony Awards host Pink for the tribute. This Is Us star Chrissy Metz will make her Broadway debut in And Juliet for a limited engagement this summer, playing Angelique from June 18th through September 13th at the Stephen Sondheim Theater. And Schmigadoon has announced an original Broadway cast recording. It's coming this summer. 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